0: 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Every Saturday night, we're picking and grinning with the best in bluegrass. Bill Monroe, Rhonda Vincent, Ricky Skaggs, the Steel Drivers, and more. It's banjos, fiddles, harmonies, and high lonesome sound. Just the way Saturday nights were meant to be.
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Thank you for all the hard work that comes with providing for us. 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

0: 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Great deals, and make sure you sign up for the giveaways too. Fat Boys Barbecue will be on hand serving up delicious hamburgers and hot dogs. And of course, I will have plenty of WSIG gear for the taking. I will be there from 10 until noon. 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
1: Hi, everyone. I'm Craig Orndorff, the host of Weekend in the Country. 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
6: Warm and humid tonight. Look for a low at 68. Tomorrow, partly sunny, heavy thunderstorms possible. High back up to 95. Saturday, sunny and 86. Sunday, thunderstorms at 87. From the News Talk 92.1 and 550 WSBA Weather Center, I'm Frank Welt.

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1: Every Saturday night, we're picking and grinning with the best in bluegrass. Bill Monroe, Rhonda Vincent, Ricky Skaggs, the Steel Drivers, and more. It's banjos, fiddles, harmonies, and high, lonesome sound. Just the way Saturday nights were meant to be.

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10: Partly cloudy tonight with a low at 68. Heavy thunderstorms possible again tomorrow. Could bring downpours, hail, and damaging winds. High back up to 95. We'll be in the mid-80s for Saturday and Sunday. Sunshine Saturday, some thunderstorms Sunday. From the News Talk 92.1 and 550 WSBA Weather Center, I'm Frank Welp.
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4: Partly cloudy early this morning with a low at 68. Later today, hot and humid with heavy thunderstorms and a high at 95. Saturday, sunny and 86. Sunday, thunderstorms at 87. From the News Talk 92.1 and 550 WSBA Weather Center, I'm Frank Welt.
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1: The answer to Thursday morning's Paul Obaugh for Bragging Rights breakfast quiz was Chapstick. RJ Kelly in on Friday. He'll play at 7:30. Another chance to win a Bragging Rights hat. RJ, get your day started at 5:40, shining the spotlight on bluegrass with Les Irby. He's got your feel-good story of the Friday. It's all good coming your way at 6:50. And another chance to win, Nathan.
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2: Partly cloudy early this morning with a low at 68. Later today, hot and humid with heavy thunderstorms and a high at 95. Saturday, sunny and 86. Sunday, thunderstorms at 87. From the News Talk 92.1 and 550 WSBA Weather Center, I'm Frank Welt.
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3: 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Shenandoah Valley weather.
4: Partly cloudy early this morning with a low at 68. Later today, hot and humid with heavy thunderstorms and a high at 95. Saturday, sunny and 86. Sunday, thunderstorms at 87. From the News Talk 92.1 and 550 WSBA Weather Center, I'm Frank Welt.
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Thank you for bringing us our food and drinks. 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

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I'm telling you, they have made a mistake, cause it adds up to more than this cowboy makes. Besides, everything I ever had worth taking, they've already took. While she's living like a queen on alimony,

0: 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I'm gonna be that's not funny, huh? Contempt of court.
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2: The answer to Thursday morning's Paul Obaugh for Bragging Rights breakfast quiz was Chapstick. R.J. Kelly in on Friday. He'll play at 7:30, another chance to win a Bragging Rights hat. R.J. gets your day started at 5:40, shining the spotlight on Bluegrass with Les Irby. He's got your feel-good story of the Friday. It's all good coming your way at 6:50, and another chance to win Nathan Stanley tickets for the Wayne Theater.
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0: 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Every Saturday night, we're picking and grinning with the best in bluegrass. Bill Monroe, Rhonda Vincent, Ricky Skaggs, the Steel Drivers, and more. It's banjos, fiddles, harmonies, and high, lonesome sound. Just the way Saturday nights were meant to be.
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4: 96.9 WSIG, Shenandoah Valley weather.
5: Partly cloudy early this morning with a low at 68. Later today, hot and humid with heavy thunderstorms and a high at 95. Saturday, sunny and 86. Sunday, thunderstorms at 87. From the News Talk 92.1 and 550 WSBA Weather Center, I'm Frank Welt.
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1: 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Fat Boys Barbecue will be on hand serving up delicious hamburgers and hot dogs. 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I will be

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0: 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And until then, I hope you have a little bluegrass in your day.
1: Thanks, Les. It is 5:43. Got about 15 minutes if you got to be to work by 6. It's RJ Kelly in for Dave Thomas, Real Country Morning Show. 75 currently in Harrisonburg. 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

96.9 WSIG 550. Good morning. It's RJ Kelly and for Dave Thomas. He is on the road to Abingdon. Mario Ritrosi. We'll talk more about that a little bit later on this morning. Brad Paisley and the world. Hope your Friday is off to a great start.

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0: 96.9 WSIG. Good morning at 6:05. I've got tickets for Nathan Stanley. He is going to be at Wayne Theater in Waynesboro tonight. I'll give those away a little bit later this hour. Stay close for your chance to win right here.
1: I'm the one who always said I never needed anyone. The one who never falls in love. 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Broken hearts, well, that's the breaks.

0: 96.9 WSIG, Leanne Rimes, one-way ticket. Good morning. It is 6:11. RJ Kelly in for Dave Thomas. He is on the road even as we speak to Abington this morning. He's going to be bringing you all of the baseball and softball action. Class 3 state semifinals today. Live from Abington, we are bringing it home to you, along with Mario Rotrosi on the call. Spotswood takes on New Kent. We've got the TA game and Kettle Run and also Broadway softball. 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Dave had a chance to catch up with the coaches, softball baseball coach Marcus Davis, TA baseball coach Travis Knight, and Broadway softball coach Becky Cantrell. And you can listen to those interviews. 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The state quarterfinals has semi-quarterfinals happening today and all the action on ESPN Harrisonburg. If you're heading out, have a safe commute. 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
3: A heat advisory in effect today from 11 until 8. Look for a sunny, hot day with temperatures expected to reach the mid-90s. There's a possibility of some heavy thunderstorms. Tonight, cloudy with a low at 62. Tomorrow, sunny, less humid, high 86. From the News Talk 92.1 and 550 WSBA Weather Center, I'm Frank Welt.
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Stadlers, I'll go to my grave loving you. Good morning at 6:23. RJ Kelly in for Dave Thomas. I've got tickets for Nathan Stanley at Wayne Theater tonight. I'll give those away coming up in 6 minutes.

0: 96.9 WSIG, Clint Black, killing time at 6:30. Speaking of which, we've got Jeff Ishii and Agri Forecast straight ahead for you. Hang on for that. RJ Kelly in for Dave Thomas, the Real Country Morning Show. But first here, I've got a couple of pair of tickets. Actually, one pair left. Just one pair left for Nathan Stanley, who will be at the Wayne Theater in Waynesboro tonight. Of course, Nathan is the grandson of the late Dr. Ralph Stanley. He is a Dove Award winner, ICM Award winner, Grammy nominee, and he's going to be offering up a tribute to his late grandfather tonight at Wayne Theater in Waynesboro. So I would imagine some awesome bluegrass for you tonight. And again, one pair of tickets left here. They are Will Call and caller 9 right now at 540-432-1128. They are yours.
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2: Today, we're taking a look at the extended agricultural weather forecast. Local farmers can expect a moderate chance of rain Monday through Wednesday of next week. Daytime highs will be much more comfortable, ranging between the upper 70s and the low 80s. Conditions for field work during the first half of next week will be moderate. AccuWeather is calling for rain next Thursday. Otherwise, the latter half of next week should be mostly sunny. Daytime highs in the mid to upper 80s. The following week, June 21st through the 27th, farmers in the Shenandoah Valley should see warm temperatures, not hot, just warm, and some rain, most likely on Thursday, the 25th of June. And as we transition into the month of July, the National Weather Service Climate Prediction Center is calling for precipitation to be above average. The 4th of July should be mostly sunny and in the mid-80s.
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7: And congratulations to Brianna of Harrisonburg when there's tickets for Nathan Stanley tonight at Wayne Theater in Waynesboro. 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

0: 93.9 WSIG 643, RJ Kelly for Dave Thomas. It's all good coming up. Also, we're going to get you up to date with traffic, news, and weather in 7 minutes.
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0: Today's It's All Good story is out of Canada. A Canadian woman was woken up in the middle of the night by a 12-year-old neighbor who needed help with his unresponsive dad. So the woman jumped into action and performed CPR for about 10 minutes on the man, following instructions from 911, and she kept the man alive until paramedics arrived. That woman, Amy Pye, explains.
1: Saturday at 3 in the morning, and my doorbell goes. He was so brave, being able to go door to door to get help for his dad, and that he saved his dad. And we run into his house, and his dad is on the floor, unresponsive. I like to think if my daughter was in that,
2: somebody would be there to do the same.
1: Kept going, paramedics ran in. One of them knelt down with me, said, "I'm taking over."
0: Brave indeed. Luckily, his dad is now recovering from the heart attack. And that is It's All Good for this Friday, June 12th. On 96.9 WSIG, brought to you by Marlo Ford in Luray, where J.W. 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
5: No accidents to report around the valley this morning, but if you're seeing it, we're not saying it, call the WSBA Traffic and News Tip Line. That number

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2: Shenandoah Valley weather.
3: Hot and humid today with some heavy to severe thunderstorms possible this afternoon. The high at 95. Tonight, cloudy and 62. Sunny, less humid tomorrow, high 86. More thunderstorms possible Sunday, high 87. From the News Talk 92.1 and 550 WSBA Weather Center, I'm Frank Welk.
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And Reba McEntire.

96.9 WSIG, Justin Moore. We didn't have much. It is RJ Kelly in for Dave Thomas here on the RCMS at 7:15. Dave and Mario Ritrosi are en route to Abingdon, even as we speak. Going to be bringing you all the high school baseball and softball action today. The Class 3 state semifinals happening. Spotswood, Turner Ashby, Broadway softball. And all that action will begin at about 9:55 this morning over on our sister stations, ESPN 106.9 and 1360 WHPG. Also at ESPNHarrisonburg.com or using the Rocktown Now mobile app. We are bringing it home for you live from Abingdon. And again, all that action will get underway at about 9:55 over on our sister stations, ESPN 106.9, 1360 WHPG. Dave did have a chance to catch up with the coaches, and you can listen to those interviews. Spotswood baseball coach Marcus Davis, Turner Ashby baseball coach Travis Knight, and Broadway softball coach Becky Cantrell. All of those interviews are posted

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2: There's a possibility of some heavy thunderstorms. Tonight, cloudy with a low at 62. Tomorrow, sunny, less humid, high 86. From the News Talk 92.1 and 550 WSBA Weather Center, I'm Frank Wells.
3: All right, thank you, Frank. We've got 71 apparently in Brandywine at 719. And T-Bird on 92.1.

96.9 WSIG, little Highway 101 this morning. Just say yes. 7:26. Coming up, the Paul O'Ball Ford Bragging Rights Breakfast Quiz in 4 minutes. 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

0: 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Are you ready?
1: And up for grabs, one of these Paul Obaugh Ford Bragg and Wright's Breakfast Quiz ball caps. So you too can be styling and profiling wearing this around town. It's a really cool looking cap. Got the WSIG logo on it. And of course, the Ford Blue Oval logo too. All right, here is your Bragg and Wright's Breakfast Quiz question of the day. And it's a question about a question. What question always has a different answer, but the answer is always right? What question always has a different answer, but the answer is always right? And here's your clue. Chances are you ask this question every day, maybe more than once. All right. First caller with the correct answer wins 540-432-1128. The Paul Obaugh Ford Bragg and Wright's Breakfast Quiz is on 96.9 WSIG.
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0: 96.9 WSIG, Paul Obaugh Ford, Bragg and Wright's Breakfast Quiz is on, and here is today's question. What question always has a different answer, but the answer is always right? Your clue? Chances are you ask this question every day, maybe more than once. Let's go to the phone lines. WSIG, what's your guess?
1: What time is it?
0: That's exactly right.
1: All right.
0: Excellent. And who is this?
1: This is Debbie from Timberville.
0: Debbie from Timberville. You are a big-time winner. You've got one of these Paul Obaugh Ford Bragg and Wright's Breakfast Quiz ball caps.
1: All right. Thank you.
0: How do you spell country in Timberville?
1: W-S-I-G.

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0: 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Luke Holmes, loving on you. It is 7:48. Good morning. Hope your Friday is off to a great start. It's RJ Kelly in for Dave Thomas in the Real Country Morning Show. Just a recap on the Paul O'Balford Bragg and Rights Breakfast Quiz. Today's question was, what question always has a different answer, but the answer is always right? And the answer, what time is it? Again, congratulations to Debbie Shoemaker of Timberville. She won that Paul O'Balford Bragg and Rights Breakfast Quiz ball cap for today. And we've got more winning on the way this morning. In fact, it is a Free Flix Friday on WSIG. Your chance to win a couple of movie passes to Zeus Digital Theaters in Waynesboro. That is coming up next hour right here. Going to get you up to date on your news and weather straight ahead. You're heading out. Have a safe commute. 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
2: 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Call the WSBA Traffic and News Tip Line. That number is 540-214-2500 and let us know. 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
3: Hello, this is Sheriff Brian Hutchison with the Rockingham County Sheriff's Office. 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Numerous tools were stolen from inside the vehicle, most of which were Milwaukee brand items. The total loss and damages from this crime are estimated at over $2,500. We ask anyone who may have information about this investigation or any other crimes in our community to please call the Crime Solvers Hotline at 540-574-5050. Again, that number for Crime Solvers is 540-574-5050. 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Thank you.
0: Crime Solvers,

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969 WSIG. It's 802. RJ Kelly in for Dave Thomas. Coming up this hour, your chance to win a couple of movie passes to Zeus Digital Theaters in Waynesboro on this Free Flicks Friday.

0: 96.9 WSIG. That'll give you happy feet, won't it? CDB there, drinking my baby goodbye. It is 8:09. Good morning, RJ Kelly in for Dave Thomas, the Real Country Morning Show. And Dave is on his way with Mario Retrosi to Abingdon. So he left at 5 o'clock this morning. So 5, 6, 7, 8. Yeah, they're still on the road. Probably at 7-Eleven somewhere, getting some trail mix right about now. But they are heading to Abingdon to bring you all of the high school baseball and softball action, which is happening today. The Class 3 state semifinals, Spotswood, Turner-Ashby baseball, and Broadway softball. And they are bringing it home for you. You can catch all the action beginning at about 9:55 this morning on our sister stations, ESPN 106.9 and 1360 WHBG. 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

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In here for Dave Thomas, the Real Country Morning Show on this Free Flicks Friday. 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

0: 96.9 WSIG. That is the latest from Kenny Chesney. It's called Carry On. At 8:31, RJ Kelly in for Dave Thomas, the Real Country Morning Show, 84 currently in Harrisonburg at WSIG, and it's going to be another hot one for sure. High today, about 95. It is a Free Flicks Friday. I've got a couple of movie passes here to Zeus Digital Theaters in Waynesboro to give away, and let's do that right now. Caller 9, you win. 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
0: 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Got you a couple of movie passes to Zeus Digital Theaters in Waynesboro. How about that?
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It is 8:47. RJ Kelly in for Dave Thomas. Going to get you up to date with traffic, news, and weather in 4 minutes. Right here on 96.9 WSIG with Blake Shelton. Sure be cool if you did.

0: 96.9 WSIG, Blake Shelton. Sure be cool if you did. At 8:50, good morning. It's RJ Kelly in for Dave Thomas and the RCMS. Here's something pretty cool. You could win a Friendly City Fortune raffle ticket worth $100. 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We will choose five winners on Monday. Dave Thomas will be back in the saddle here, and he'll choose the winners about 7:15 Monday morning right here on the RCMS.
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2: Major delays on I-81 northbound in Augusta County this morning. It's at mile marker 207 near the Raphine area. All northbound lanes are closed due to a vehicle fire. Again,

0: This is on I-81 northbound, mile marker 207, about a mile and a half back up at the moment, but all northbound lanes are closed. If you're seeing it and we're not saying it, call the WSVA Traffic and News Tip Line. That number is 540.
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2: For WSVA News, I'm Jacqueline Dobrin. Residents in Shenandoah and Page counties can expect to be without power for most of the afternoon today. Shenandoah Valley Electric Cooperative says they are now expecting to have power back on by 3 p.m. SVEC spokesperson Preston Knight says most of the damage occurred in Page County, where multiple broken poles and cross arms are causing the problems from storms yesterday. Currently, about 1,700 people are without power as crews have been working overnight to restore it. And a reminder that beginning Monday, Harrisonburg City Public Schools will once again be serving free summer meals to all children ages 18 and under at school locations and mobile cafes. Director of School Nutrition Heather Utsi says in addition to the usual stops, two new locations have been added to the mobile cafe routes, including a Dream Come True playground in the Ralph Sampson Park Spray Grounds. The summer meals schedule can be found on the Harrisonburg City Public Schools website. For WSVA News, I'm Jacqueline Dobrin.
3: 96.9 WSIG, Shenandoah Valley weather.
4: Hot and humid today with some heavy to severe thunderstorms possible this afternoon. The high at 95. Tonight, cloudy and 62. Sunny, less humid tomorrow, high 86. More thunderstorms possible Sunday, high 87. 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
5: All right, thank you, Frank. 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And how a catch up on 96.9 WSIG.

0: 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It is RJ Kelly in for Dave Thomas, the Real Country Morning Show. At 9.05, into the 9 to 5 now. 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

96.9 WSIG and RJ Kelly for Dave Thomas at 9:10. Got today's time capsule coming up in 3 minutes. Right now, the latest from Lainey Wilson, Phone, Keys, Wallet on SIG.

And today's time capsule is all about country music, so we're going to keep it in the country music realm. On this day, June 12th, back in 1954, Ferlin Husky was inducted into the Grand Ole Opry. In the 1950s and 60s, his hits included Gone and Wings of a Dove, each reaching number one on the country charts. In 1973, Dolly Parton recorded I Will Always Love You. During sessions at RCA's Studio B in Nashville, Parton wrote the song for her one-time partner and mentor, Porter Wagoner, from whom she was separating professionally after a seven-year partnership. On this date in 1985, Chris Young was born, country music artist who in 2006 was declared the winner of the television program Nashville Star. In 2004, Canadian country music singer Terry Clark was inducted into the Grand Ole Opry. In 2007, Toby Keith released his 11th studio album, Big Dog Daddy, which became his fifth number one on the Billboard Top Country Albums chart. This was also the first album of Keith's career that he produced entirely on his own. On this date in 2022, Toby Keith announced that he had been diagnosed with stomach cancer at the end of the prior year, and had been undergoing chemotherapy, radiation, and surgery for the past 6 months. Sadly, the disease would ultimately take his life just 2 short years later. And finally, on this date, June 12th, back in 1988, Randy Travis was at number one on the U.S. country charts with I Told You So, taken from his 1988 album, Always and Forever. And that is today's time capsule for this Friday, June 12th, 2026. And here is that song from Randy Travis on 96.9 WSIG. Oh,

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1: 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I will be

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3: A heat advisory in effect today from 11 until 8. Look for a sunny, hot day with temperatures expected to reach the mid-90s. There's a possibility of some heavy thunderstorms. Tonight, cloudy with a low at 62. Tomorrow, sunny, less humid, high 86. From the News Talk 92.1 and 550 WSBA Weather Center, I'm Frank Welt.
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0: 96.9 WSIG, Justin Moore, with a friendly reminder, time's ticking. It is RJ Kelly in for Dave Thomas, the Real Country Morning Show. Hope it wasn't too painful this morning for you. Dave is back on Monday. 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
2: Local farmers are watching the agricultural weather forecast for the latter half of June. The National Weather Service Climate Prediction Center is calling for rain in our region to be above average between June 16th and June 24th. Much of the Commonwealth remains in severe drought. Those rains are certainly needed. As of Monday of this week, 18% of the Virginia corn crop was rated in poor or very poor condition. Virginia Agriculture Week continues through Saturday, June 13th. 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Farmers markets should be busy this weekend. 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

0: Bob, this is frustrating. You're reeling in one fish after another. 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

0: Ronnie McDowell on 96.9 WSIG, singing about women of a certain age. It's Lisa J in the midday with a lovely hour of commercial-free country music, courtesy of our friends at Bel Air at Stoneport. 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

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She's saying this music's going to be different, and she is telling all. 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

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Thanks for spending your Friday with me, Lisa J, in the midday. Don't forget to meet RJ Kelly out tomorrow. He's live from 10 until noon at the Rolling Hills Sales and Equipment on South Main Street and Broadway. They're celebrating 1 year of success.

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And Lisa J with a reminder. Next weekend is Father's Day. Now here's the second reminder. Every dog deserves a dad. You can celebrate Father's Day with 50% off adoption fees at the RHSPCA Friday, June 19th and Saturday, June 20th.

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Restless Heart on 96.9 WSIG. And coming up after Blake Shelton, we're going to talk a little bit about a bug that's in your yard quite a bit and what it's doing that might look like play. You could be onto something. Honeybee now, Blake Shelton on SIG.

It's Blake Shelton on 96.9 WSIG singing a little something about honeybees. Now, over at my house, I have been bombarded by the carpenter bees. And boy, do those things like to dive bomb. I swear, they've got homing devices, and it's pointed right at me. They dive bomb. But that's their job, and I'm doing pretty well. You know, nobody likes to be chased by bees. At least I don't think they do when they're not ready for it. But I'm being nice. I'm not pulling out bug spray or anything like that. They're just doing their job. Now, when it comes to bumblebees, scientists just did a study, and they totally didn't expect this behavior, but the bees kept doing it anyway. So in these lab experiments, bumblebees were repeatedly rolling small wooden balls with no food reward and no training involved. Well, this behavior didn't serve an obvious purpose because they're not getting rewarded. And so researchers interpreted it as a form of play. Scientists say this suggests that bees might experience positive feelings like joy. What do you think of that? So these bees are experiencing joy-like internal states, challenging long-held assumptions about insects as purely instinct-driven, and it kind of reshapes how we think about even small animals. So those bees in your yard, yeah, you've

0: at the beehive and they're working hard for you, making that honey. They're out there buzzing in the flowers and getting all that good stuff out of there. But if you see them just goofing around, well, leave them be. Even, you know, instead of girls just want to have fun, bees just want to have fun too. Yep, you heard it here first on 96.9 WSIG.
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3: 96.9 WSIG, Shenandoah Valley weather.
4: A heat advisory in effect today from 11 until 8. Look for a sunny, hot day with temperatures expected to reach the mid-90s. There's a possibility of some heavy thunderstorms. Tonight, cloudy with a low at 62. Tomorrow, sunny, less humid, high 86. From the News Talk 92.1 and 550 WSBA Weather Center, I'm Frank Welt.
5: Thanks a lot, Frank. As of 11:20 a.m., it's already sunny and 90. It's getting hot in Harrisonburg. Alan Jackson and Little Bitty now on 96.9 WSIG.

Rodney Crowell on 96.9 WSIG. And if you love following the arts, world-class dance, theater, and music, great news. 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

0: Classic by Loretta Lynn on 96.9 WSIG. And speaking of classics, thank you so much. I'm getting a lot of song requests for the High Noon Saloon, courtesy of Dean Brothers Incorporated, with some older songs. So, we're going to feel a little bit of an older vibe from noon to 12:30 unless I get some calls from those who'd like to hear some newer songs. I did get a Spencer Hatcher request, but keep it coming. 540-432-1128. Feel free to text if you can't get through on the phone lines. Now, I am curious. This is a kind and generous neighborhood. This Shenandoah Valley, we've got good, kind people. Very welcoming, I like to think. So when you hear news about Taylor Swift coming back to country radio, how do you feel about it? Are you interested? I mean, this is a woman who's now been in the business, I think, for about, oh goodness, at least 15 years. She has grown before our very eyes, and the very first songs that she, you know, found stardom with were country songs. So, Taylor Swift recorded a song for Toy Story 5. It's not out yet, but boy, everybody, kids and adults alike, are really looking forward to this movie coming out. And this has a country bend to it. So I just simply want to know, when you hear the song, I Knew It, I Knew You, it's been getting added to a lot of country stations' rotation. I'm asking you straight out. You interested? You want Taylor Swift back in the country fold? I just love music. I love all music. And I love music done by really talented individuals. So, personally, I can't wait. I can't wait to see what she comes up with. We've got more country to get to on 96.9 WSIG. Let's get a little business taken care of, and we'll get back to it.
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SIG Mount Jackson, Harrisonburg. It's High Noon. 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

0: The King, George Strait, got a request for him for the High Noon Saloon, courtesy of Dean Brothers Incorporated. High Noon Saloon is in full swing.
1: Yes, I wonder how to request this song. Is that possible?
0: It certainly is. What can I play for you today?
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0: Easy enough. 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

Stephanie looking to hear some Spencer Hatcher, good local boy there on 96.9 WSIG. And this Randy Travis going out to the best babysitter in Mount Jackson for the last 60 years.

Randy Travis on 96.9 WSIG. We got a great request from our friend Darren in Harrisonburg for a little Tammy Wynette. We've got Crying Steel Guitar on SIG.

Tammy Wynette sounding so good on 96.9 WSIG and Lisa J in the midday, keeping you company with some great news, especially if you're feeling like something a little spacey, something a little Spielberg. It's been a long time since we've got a brand new movie from Spielberg that's all about sci-fi.

0: And Steven Spielberg is the master. I mean, he did E.T. We've got War of the Worlds. As a matter of fact, go back a little further to 1977 and even Close Encounters of the Third Kind. That's what Steven Spielberg is known for, right? Well, now keep your eyes peeled because his new movie, Disclosure Day, well, it premieres in theaters today. And it's all about global extraterrestrial revelation. We could have we'll recognize some of the faces. The beautiful Emily Blunt is in it, Josh O'Connor, Colin Firth, Eve Hewson, Colman Domingo, and, well, this premiere marks Spielberg's first return to sci-fi since 2005. So it's been 21 years, and it's also his first major summer release in a decade. So I'm not trying to bring you down on a Friday, but this one is about a planet teetering on the edge of global conflict and follows the leaders, scientists, broadcasters, and religious figures as we all wrestle with whether humanity is ready to learn the truth about aliens' existence. Sounds about right for Steven Spielberg. Are you ready for a new intergalactic movie? Well, feel free. Check it out. Coming out today. Let's get back to music in moments on 96.9 WSIG.
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0: Valley weather.
1: Sunny and hot again today with heavy afternoon thunderstorms possible. High at 95. Tonight, clouds and 62. Less humid tomorrow, sunny and 86. Thunderstorm Sunday and 87. From the News Talk 92.1 and 550 WSBA Weather Center, I'm Frank Welch.
2: 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It's 92 in Dayton. And now back to the request for the High Noon Saloon. 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

0: It is finally Friday. George Jones on 96.9 WSIG. I think that should be our theme song every Friday, especially for the High Noon Saloon, courtesy of Dean Brothers. So Rose and all sorts of other folks, sorry I couldn't get to all of your great requests today, but don't worry, I'll pick it up Monday.
1: Rose, I got a time, and there's a few in here now. Well, I've learned my lesson too many times. Blows like you put me through hell and

0: Stewart basically singing about how it's feeling outside right now. I'm telling you, we're well over 90 now, and it does certainly feel like things are getting burned down out there. So hopefully you are staying cool. And speaking of cool, I was pretty interested to see what Keith Urban was talking about with his new... There you go. That's right. With his new album. Do you remember the Little River Band? I'm asking you to go back to the 1970s. This song is Cool Change. And what does that have to do with Keith Urban, you wonder? Well, it's because Keith is doing an entire album where he covers yacht rock. That's kind of what like this Little River Band song is. Yeah. Little yacht rock going on, but Keith Urban is covering an entire album of yacht rock. And I'm not just bringing up this Little River Band song out of nowhere, because it's listed as one of the bands that he covers. I like Keith Urban, and I can put two and two together. I really enjoyed yacht rock in the 70s, so that's, you know, like 50-some years ago. He said, "I never thought I'd release an album of yacht rock covers, but this record found me and raised its hand. It's intended to bring escapism, to help you look up and see a blue sky. Play it at the beach, on the boat, of course, because it's yacht rock, and at the backyard barbecue with your family and friends, wherever and whenever you need a moment to exhale." He says, "You are now entering a flow state." So, go ahead and dig through your old yacht rock collection, because it's going to be with Keith Urban's song behind it pretty darn soon. Let's get back to country music. That's what we do here on 96.9 WSIG.
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2: Agriculture Secretary Brooke Rollins Wednesday testifying before the Senate Agriculture Committee. She notes ethanol made from corn as a prime example of value-added, as several foreign markets have biofuel demand from consumers and regulatory objectives.
3: Sat down with some ethanol buyers in England, and as so many of these countries, whether we agree with them or not, but they have put themselves into a certain category of reaching certain numbers on carbon, etc. It is our farmers in America that will be, I believe, the most benefited from those rules around the world. We're already going to break records this year on corn exports. Ethanol exports are going to break records, but I think it's just the beginning of the opportunity.
2: I'm Rod Bain reporting for the U.S. Department of Agriculture in Washington, D.C.
1: Thank you, Rod, for that report. Stay abreast of rural and agricultural news right here in

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0: My name is Jeremy Hollow. I'm the chief of Rockham County Fire and Rescue. 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
1: Hudson Westbrook on 96.9 WSIG, and what a coinkydink. What a coincidence. Hudson Westbrook is singing about houses, and I'm talking about squatters. Now, you've probably heard of squatters before, right? People that are not wanted in a homeowner's home, but there they are, and they're not paying rent. They don't have permission from the owner. And in Virginia, it's defined as someone who occupies a property without the owner's permission, living there for a certain period, and they may claim legal rights through a process called adverse possession. So, get a load of this. Squatters and that situation happen all over the country. And now, there's a guy called the Squatter Hunter. Kind of like Dog the Bounty Hunter. He's the Squatter Hunter. And the way he works it is that he moves in with the squatters. Now, he does it legally. He gets a lease from the owner because, trust me, the owner wants to get rid of the squatters. So this guy gets a legal lease with the owner. And the really not cool part of the job is that he has to live with these jerks that are squatting. So he makes a living there by just staying and making it miserable and unbearable until finally the squatter leaves. And you know what? I think sometimes the only way to fight chaos is with more chaos.
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3: 96.9 WSIG, Shenandoah Valley weather.
4: We have a heat advisory this afternoon. Sunny, hot, high 95. Some heavy thunderstorms possible. Could bring hail, damaging winds, heavy downpours. Low tonight going down to 62. Less humid and sunny tomorrow, high 86. From the News Talk 92.1 and 550 WSBA Weather Center, I'm Frank Welt.
5: Thanks a lot, Frank. 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

96.9 WSIG. It's a matter of moments until we talk a little bit about Free Flicks Friday. Don't call me now, but it's coming up. You could get your pair of tickets to Zeus Movie Theater. First, my favorite voice in country.

0: Wow, the harmonies of Larry Gatlin on 96.9 WSIG. And bet Larry Gatlin put on a good show. How about the shows we have at Zeus Digital Theaters? In case you missed it, Tuesdays, Zeus offers shows all day, $7 each. That's a great deal for a movie ticket these days. Wednesdays, any shows after 6 p.m., well, they show them with the captions. I know there are certain folks that would really appreciate that. So Wednesdays are the days to go if you want to see all of them with captions after 6 p.m. And Thursdays, of course, new release night. But you know what we got right now? Oh, yeah, you do. You know what happens.
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2: Local farmers are watching the agricultural weather forecast for the latter half of June. The National Weather Service Climate Prediction Center is calling for rain in our region to be above average between June 16th and June 24th. Much of the Commonwealth remains in severe drought. Those rains are certainly needed. As of Monday of this week, 18% of the Virginia corn crop was rated in poor or very poor condition. Virginia Agriculture Week continues through Saturday, June 13th. State officials are encouraging people to support Virginia farmers by buying local when possible. Farmers markets should be busy this weekend. What will you find at local farmers markets in mid-June? Cucumbers, onions, strawberries, tomatoes, yellow squash, broccoli, cabbage, and sweet cherries. Once again, Virginia Agriculture Week runs through Saturday, June 13th. I'm Ishii, 96.9 WSIG. 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

0: Garth Brooks on 96.9 WSIG. And Lisa J, wondering if you ever thought just mindlessly scrolling on Facebook would ever pay. You know, they're influencers. Sure, they get paid for what they post on Facebook. But do you ever get paid just for kind of like scrolling and looking through, like this one mom who made megabucks on this particular day because she was just scrolling on Facebook? Seems that mom was scrolling on Facebook and she suddenly went into massive shock because she learned that she won the lottery. Oh my gosh. Yep, so she found that she got a $1.1 million payout just from looking through Facebook to see that she had purchased this winning ticket through a grocery store. Now, when you buy it at a grocery store, they don't know who you are, so they can't reach out to tell you that you've won. They just wait for you to come in and say, hey, it's me. Show me the money. So her casual scroll through her Facebook feed led her to learning that she had won the lottery, and she is now a millionaire. And now she's calling it house money. That's right. That money, that over $1 million, is going to get her a house. I don't know about you, but I've got a little laundry list in my brain of exactly what I would like to do with lottery winnings, if that ever happened. Let's speak it into existence today, everybody. When it happens. When we win the lottery. That's it.
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5: Sunny and hot again today, but heavy afternoon thunderstorms possible. High at 95. Tonight, clouds and 62. Less humid tomorrow, sunny and 86. Thunderstorm Sunday and 87. 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
6: Thanks so much, Frank. It's 94 in Luray. And now Martina McBride, just a few weeks away, Independence Day on SID.

96.9 WSIG wants you to know there's still time to go to shunvalleydeals.com, where you can get a $25 gift certificate equaling $50 to Greens and Grains Cafe.

Drew Baldridge on 96.9 WSIG. She's Somebody's Daughter, won the prestigious 10 Songs I Wish I'd Written Award. And you remember when I asked if the Shenandoah Valley has a sense of humor? Well, it sure does. Stand-up comedy show tonight at the Alpine Goat Brewery. Doors open at 7:30. Who knows? If the rain holds off, I might check it out. I could use a laugh. Nobody Knows now on SIG. Kevin Sharp.

96.9 WSIG, looking at that beautiful rose garden. It is the middle of June. Things are coming up. I don't know about knee-high by the 4th of July, but I know that things are finally grown out there. My lawn is getting mowed a couple times a week. You know, I'm a little bit curious. I know I'm not alone. We talked a little bit about Facebook and the woman who found out she won the lottery, and now I just opened Facebook because it's been suffering some really bad outages today. Did you notice that? Since about 7:30 or 8 o'clock this morning, the connection between Meta products like Facebook and Instagram have really been acting up. So, of course, you know, because it's part of our job here at 96.9 WSIG to put fun videos and whatnot on there for you, I opened up my Facebook and I saw very first thing, something I will never, ever be able to claim, and that is, I'm a trillionaire! Nope. No, I won't get there, but Elon Musk sure did, because SpaceX just went public. Now, he's a big deal. You know, we all know he's, if not the richest man in the world, in the top three. And, yeah, so an IPO is a public offering, meaning now other people can buy in to SpaceX or Tesla or X or one of his companies. So he's a big deal. He just got richer. And I saw somebody... Someone made a comment on the post that announced that he

0: he is a trillionaire? Oh, good. I'm so glad to hear that while I'm adding water to my shampoo to stretch it. Yeah, there is quite a difference between Elon and I. I'm going to stick around right here in the Shenandoah Valley and play more fabulous country music for you to ease you into your weekend. And I'll let him do what he does.
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96.9 WSIG, keeping you on your toes. It's usually my buddy RJ Kelly coming in. Today, it's a treat. Dave Thomas coming up next after Zach Dopp on SIG. Have a great weekend.

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96.9 WSIG, just after 3 o'clock. Hey, it's Dave in for RJ on a Friday afternoon. Counting down to the official kickoff of the weekend. Rolling through more of your favorites as we inch closer to the end of the work week with Exile. She's a

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Thank you for working to teach us all we need to know to make the world a better place. 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

0: WSIG, Blake Shelton's Texas, Dave Thomas, and RJ this afternoon. And don't forget, we're giving you the chance to win yourself a Friendly City Fortune raffle ticket. 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
2: On US 33 eastbound in Rockingham County in the vicinity of Lawyer Road, motorists can expect delays due to a tractor-trailer crash. All east lanes are closed. Also on I-64 westbound in mile marker 100.4 in Albemarle County, motorists can expect delays due to an incident. The west right shoulder is closed. If you're seeing it and we're not saying it, call the WSBA Traffic and News tip line at 540-214-2500 and let us know. From the News Talk 92.1 and 550 WSBA Traffic Center, I'm Carolyn Unger.
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12: 96.9 WSIG, Shenandoah Valley Weather.
13: We have a heat advisory this afternoon. Sunny, hot, high 95. Some heavy thunderstorms possible. Could bring hail, damaging winds, heavy downpours. Low tonight going down to 62. Less humid and sunny tomorrow, high 86. From the News Talk 92.1 and 550 WSBA Weather Center, I'm Frank Welt.
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This guy's taking a break from touring for a few weeks to get himself right health-wise. Canceled a few shows, but hopes to be back up and at him again very soon. 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

0: 96.9 WSIG. Charlie Daniels and the Boogie Woogie Fiddle Country Blues. Dave Thomason. Don't forget, tomorrow, RJ Kelly going to be on the street. He's going to be celebrating 1 year of success at Rolling Hills Sales and Equipment on South Main Street in Broadway. They're holding their event tomorrow, 8 until 1. RJ will be there 10 to noon. Stop by and check out all the savings on the Bad Boy. 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Great deals. 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Bad Boy's Barbecue is going to be serving up delicious hamburgers and hot dogs. And, of course, RJ's going to have the prize wheel, too. So you could spin our wheel and maybe win some cool swag for the summertime. It's happening tomorrow. 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
2: 981 northbound at mile marker 255 in Rockingham County. Motorists can expect delays due to a brush fire. The north left shoulder and left lane are closed. Also in US 33 eastbound in Rockingham County in the vicinity of Lawyer Road. Motorists can expect delays due to a tractor trailer crash. All east lanes are closed. And on I-64 westbound at mile marker 100.4 in Albemarle County, motorists can expect delays due to an incident. The west right shoulder is closed. If you're seeing it and we're not saying it, call the WSBA Traffic and News Tip Line at 540-214-2500 and let us know. 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
5: they are unlimited.
4: Agriculture Secretary Brooke Rollins Wednesday testifying before the Senate Agriculture Committee. She notes ethanol made from corn as a prime example of value-added, as several foreign markets have biofuel demand from consumers and regulatory objectives.
5: Sat down with some ethanol buyers in England, and as so many of these countries, whether we agree with them or not, but they have put themselves into a certain category of reaching certain numbers on carbon, etc. It is our farmers in America that will be, I believe, the most benefited from those rules around the world. We're already going to break records this year on corn exports. Ethanol exports are going to break records, but I think it's just the beginning of the opportunity.
4: I'm Rod Bain reporting for the U.S. Department of Agriculture in Washington, D.C.
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96.9 WSIG, inside 1 hour left of the work week, at least at work. We know you got tons of work at home, but wrapping up at least the work part of your work week. Scotty McCreary and Hootie the Blowfish, WSIG. Yeah.

0: 96.9 WSIG, Travis Trent, T-R-O-U-B-L-E. Looking forward to Travis and his trouble rolling into the Shenandoah County Fairgrounds. Saturday, August 29th is going to be a really big show. A lot of folks are primed and ready for this one. I tell you, we've got some great shows coming to the area this year. 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
2: 981 northbound, a mile marker 255 in Rockingham County. Motorists can expect delays due to a brush fire. The north left shoulder and left lane are closed. Also in US 33 eastbound in Rockingham County in the vicinity of Lawyer Road, motorists can expect delays due to a tractor-trailer crash. All east lanes are closed. And on I-64 westbound, a mile marker 100.4 in Albemarle County, motorists can expect delays due to an incident. The west right shoulder is closed. If you're seeing it and we're not saying it, call the WSBA Traffic and News tip line at 540-214-2500 and let us know. From the News Talk 92.1 and 550 WSBA Traffic Center, I'm Carolyn Unger.
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He'll be shining the lights on a bluegrass classic. 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

0: 96.9 WSIG, David Frizzell and Shelley West. You're the reason God made Oklahoma. It's Dave Thomas here. Thanks for hanging out Friday afternoon as RJ Kelly and I play musical DJ positions here today. Don't forget, head over to ShenValleyDeals.com. If you're looking for something to do this summer, here's a great idea. Ripley's Aquarium of the Smokies. It's in Gatlinburg, Tennessee. Regional trip. You get two tickets to the aquarium there, which is awesome. 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
2: No accidents or delays to report along the interstates, both 81 and 64 free and clear at the moment. Everything else appears to be in good shape too, but if you're seeing it and we're not saying it, call the WSBA Traffic and News tip line at 540-214-2500 and let us know. 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
1: Today, we're taking a look at the extended agricultural weather forecast. Local farmers can expect a moderate chance of rain Monday through Wednesday of next week. Daytime highs will be much more comfortable, ranging between the upper 70s and the low 80s. Conditions for field work during the first half of next week will be moderate. AccuWeather is calling for rain next Thursday. Otherwise, the latter half of next week should be mostly sunny. Daytime highs in the mid to upper 80s. The following week, June 21st through the 27th, farmers in the Shenandoah Valley should see warm temperatures, not hot, just warm, and some rain, most likely on Thursday, the 25th of June. And as we transition into the month of July, the National Weather Service Climate Prediction Center is calling for precipitation to be above average. The 4th of July should be mostly sunny and in the mid-80s. That's a look at your extended agricultural weather forecast. I'm Ish on 96.9 WSIG. 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

0: 96.9 WSIG, Montgomery Gentry, hard to believe it. Troy's been gone as long as he has. Lonely and gone there. Dave on board for a Friday with RJ Kelly covering for me this morning. And RJ's going to be out on the street tomorrow. He'll be hanging out in Broadway. Rolling Hills Sales and Equipment, South Main Street in Broadway. They're celebrating 1 year of success, and RJ's going to be there. You'll have the prize wheel so you can spin the wheel and maybe win some cool stuff. Fat Boys Barbecue is going to be on site serving up delicious hamburgers and hot dogs. And check out the Bad Boy demo they've got going on. Plus, the latest Xmark and Echo products will be on there, too, with vendor representatives hanging out answering your questions. It's going to be a cool way to spend a Saturday. Again, it's happening tomorrow. They're starting up at 8. They'll run till 1. RJ's there 10 until noon. Rolling Hills Sales and Equipment, South Main Street and Broadway. 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
2: No accidents or delays to report along the interstates. Both 81 and 64 free and clear at the moment. Everything else appears to be in good shape too, but if you're seeing it and we're not saying it, call the WSBA Traffic and News tip line at 540-214-2500 and let us know. 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
1: 96.9 WSIG, Shenandoah Valley weather.
2: Cloudy skies overnight with a low at 62. Sunny and less humid on Saturday with a high at 86. Sunday, some afternoon and evening thunderstorms could be heavy at times, high 87. From the News Talk 92.1 and 550 WSBA Weather Center, I'm Frank Welt.
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Thank you for bringing us our food and drinks. 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
2: No accidents or delays to report along the interstates. Both 81 and 64 free and clear at the moment. Everything else appears to be in good shape too. But if you're seeing it and we're not saying it, call the WSBA Traffic and News tip line at 540-214-2500 and let us know. 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

0: 96.9 WSIG, George Jones. I'm a one-woman man. It's Dave Thomason on a Friday. And keep listening. We've got more concert tickets to give away. Riley Green coming to Jiffy Lube Live. Tim McGraw coming to Jiffy Lube Live. Free tickets for those fellas. Clay Walker at the Rockingham County Fair. Travis Tritt, Shenandoah County Fair. Who knows?
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2: 96.9 WSIG, Shenandoah Valley weather.
3: Cloudy skies overnight with a low at 62. Sunny and less humid on Saturday with a high at 86. Sunday, some afternoon and evening thunderstorms could be heavy at times, high 87. 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

0: 96.9 WSIG. Love that song from Steve Warner. All roads lead to you. It's Dave Thomason. You can tell it's the end of a long week. So ready for it to be over. No doubt about that. We're just about there. Just about to the end of the work week. And for some of you, already there. Of course, you got work to do at home, right? And don't forget RJ Kelly tomorrow in Broadway. Rolling Hills Sales and Equipment on South Main Street. 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
1: Hi, everyone. I'm Craig Orndorff, the host of Weekend in the Country. 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
1: Breaker 1-9, this here's a rubber duck. You got a copy on me, Big Ben? Come on. Yeah, 10-4, Big Ben, for sure, for sure. By golly, it's clean clear to Flagtown. Come on. Yeah, it's a big 10-4 there, Big Ben. Yeah, we definitely got the front door, good buddy. Mercy sakes alive, looks like we got us a convoy.
2: It was the dark of the moon on the 6th of June in a Kenworth pulling logs. Cab over Pete with a reefer on and a Jimmy hauling hogs. We is heading for Bear on I-10 about a mile out of Shaky Town. I says, Pigpen, this here's a rubber duck and I'm about to put the hammer down.

0: 5 mile or so. 10, roger. 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
1: By the time we got into Tulsa Town, we had 85 trucks in all. But they's a roadblock up on the Cloverleaf, and them bears is wall to wall. Yeah, them Smokies as thick as bugs on a bumper. 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I says, calling all trucks, this here is the duck. 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

0: Big Ben? 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You're still too close. Yeah, them hulk is starting to close up my sinuses. Mercy sake, you better back off another 10.
1: Well, we rolled up Interstate 44 like a rocket sled on rails. We tore up all of our swindle sheets and left them setting on the scales. By the time we hit that shy town, them bears was getting smart. They'd brought up some reinforcements from the Illinois National Guard. There's armored cars and tanks and jeeps and rigs of every size. Yeah, them chicken coops was full of bears and choppers filled the skies. Well, we shot the line, we went for broke with 1,000 screaming trucks and 11 long-haired friends of Jesus in a chartreuse microbus.
0: Rubber duck to Sodbuster. Come on, are you up? 10-4, Sodbuster. Listen, you want to put that microbus in behind that suicide jockey? Yeah, he's hauling dynamite, and he needs all the help he can get.
1: Well, we laid a strip for the Jersey Shore, prepared to cross the line. I could see the bridge was lined with bears, but it didn't have a doggone dime. I says, Pigpen, this here's a rubber duck. We just ain't going to pay no toll. So

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8: Cloudy skies overnight with a low at 62. Sunny and less humid on Saturday with a high at 86. Sunday, some afternoon and evening thunderstorms could be heavy at times, high 87. From the News Talk 92.1 and 550 WSBA Weather Center, I'm Frank Welt.
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